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0: KNHC and KNHC HD Channel 1 Seattle. 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
1: Congratulations! You made it to Tuesday. And as a reward, the next 3 hours will be Trent Vaughn and Nico and you. Yeah! So we're going to be starting things off tonight with some Casey and the Sunshine Band. This one, I'm Your Boogeyman. Not Oogie Boogie, that's a whole other thing.

text line, 206-252-8989. I mean, Trent's busy playing music and stuff, and I'm just looking at the back of his head, so texts are welcome. And, yeah, we'll say

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Why is it that brands keep insisting on changing their names and packaging when they know darn well

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Our three-time champion, Cascade, Brianna Grace, Stay for Love, gonna take on DJ Ghost's son, Ghost Jr. The song is called Two Phones. 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
1: Purple hat, cheetah print, dancing on the people, rolled up at the after joint, dancing on the people, people dancing on the people. I got

19, Drew Bailey checking in on your commute this morning. Northbound 405, S-curves. We have a, looks like it's a collision in the right lane as you approach Sunset right now. We're already up about over 30 minutes right now. Get yourself into Bellevue. You're leaving Renton right now. About 10 minutes longer than usual at this moment right now. Also seeing things back up on 167 there in Kent as you approach 405. Northbound into Seattle from Federal Way. Not too bad, actually. 42 minutes right now. It's actually pretty good. If you're coming down for the north end right now, not too bad. There is a collision as you approach Northgate. Really right there at that force merge. Not causing a big issue right now. So about 30 minutes right now if you're leaving Linwood into...

0: Seattle Party Radio Dance 89. All right. It's impossible trivia. The question today is...
1: My goodness gracious.
0: Oh, my God. 7% of brides do this almost immediately after they become engaged. What is it? 206-252-8989. Go, Soul, go.
2: Oh, I... Okay. Jonathan says, call their mom. Is it calling their mom?
0: Is it call their mom?
1: No.
2: No, because that's 100% of new brides. They call their mom. Yeah. They go, guess what just happened? It's great. Anyway, there's a lot of funny responses. 843 says, exchange the ring.
0: Is it exchanging the ring?
1: It is not.
0: No, come on.
2: The first one that made me audibly laugh was Becca says, is it asking for a different ring?
1: That's an awesome answer.
0: Just like,
2: no, he proposes. She's like, yes, can you please get
0: yes,
2: the backup?
0: Yes, can I get
2: I
0: the
2: don't
0: other
2: like
0: one?
2: This
0: can
2: one.
0: I get the other one? Oh,
2: can you please get the other one for
1: but,
2: me?
1: But is that the answer?
2: No.
0: No.
1: No, it is
0: no.
1: not.
0: Mm-mm.
2: 425 says, is it try to figure out how much the ring costs?
0: Is it pricing the ring?
2: No. Slash getting the ring appraised. It is not that. 253 says, is it vomiting?
0: Is it vomiting?
2: They call their mom. Yeah. They go, guess what just happened? It's great. Anyway, there's a lot of funny responses. 843 says, exchange the ring.
0: Is it
2: exchanging
0: the ring?
2: The ring?
1: It is not.
0: No, come on.
2: The first
0: on.
2: One that
0: come
2: made
0: on.
2: Me audibly laugh was Becca says, is it asking for a different ring?
1: That's an awesome answer.
0: Just like,
2: no, he proposes.
0: Oh,
2: she's like,
0: yes,
2: can you please get
0: yes,
2: the backup?
0: Yes, can I get
2: I
0: the other one?
2: Like
0: can
2: one.
0: I get the other one? Oh,
2: can you please get the other one for
1: but,
2: me?
1: But is that the answer?
2: No,
1: it is
0: no.
1: not.
2: 425 says, is it try to figure out how much the ring costs?
0: Is it pricing the ring?
2: No. Slash getting the ring appraised. It is not that. 253 says, is it

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All right, there you go. Those are two songs at the showdown on this Wednesday. 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It's Ghost Jr., Two Phones. It is time to get your vote on for the new music showdown.

about the weather. It's not going to get really warm, but it's going to stay dry. We're going to have some nice sunshine really coming up, especially this weekend. High around 70, but some of that sunshine and not so much of that liquid sunshine.

Wrapping up the morning show on this Wednesday. Thank you so much for listening. What a fun morning. 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It's always a fun, lively time. Soul. Gotta love that Wednesday and Fridays of Soul. She'll be back with us coming up on Friday. Let's see here. We are talking about pho. I got a lot of texts about pho. A lot of talk about food today because you know what? Food is the best thing to talk about on a morning show. I'm biased, of course, because I work on a morning show and I love food. Let's see here. We were talking about our greatest pho places. Lion City finally had good pho. And I was like, well, where do you find bad pho? You went to Tan Brothers, which is great pho, right? It is like the standard. Like, there's a million Tan Brothers out there. I just said the service is just, it's kind of a machine, right? You're just like, you're getting a great pho, but here's your food, go away, right? And so I talked about some of my favorite places. Some people weighed in. 253 says, I don't know any bad pho places, but Vien Dong in Tacoma is absolutely fantastic. The broth has so much umami flavor, I drive all the way from Bonnie Lake to go there when the craving strikes me. 206 says, I grew up in the Vietnamese community in NorCal and married a Vietnamese native for 20 years. I've never had bad pho, but some better. In my opinion, NorCal just has a notch higher than anything I've ever had here. Agree about Tan Brothers. Also, Time Bistro in U District next to Aladdin. Best pho I've had here in Seattle. And when you're in California, try Bun Bo Hu. It's next level. Bon appetit. Thank you so much, 253. All right, thank you so much for listening. Tomorrow on the radio, it's going to be fun. I'm going to have, we call him Prism. Prism's going to be in training on the board. So it's going to be it's going to be a mess. A lovely, glorious mess. Courtney Rendon, wait, what's my favorite pho place? Right now, it's currently Pho Corner. And it's because they make their, and this is at the

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Listen, yeah, that. Killers in the jungle. 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Killers in the jungle. Yo, listen, yeah, that. Killers in the jungle. Killers in the jungle. Killers in the jungle.

Listen, you hear that? Kid is in the jungle. 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Kid is in the jungle. Yo, listen, you hear that? Kid is in the jungle.

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